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9: Good morning, Alana McIntyre here with the latest. Three men in Mexico have been found guilty of murdering Australian brothers Jake and Callum Robinson and their American friend Carter Rowe during a surfing trip. The three men were shot dead during an attempted robbery in Baja, California back in 2024. The parents of the two men from Perth held hands as the verdict was delivered. After the war in Iran caused oil prices to surge, now Donald Trump says diesel prices will be coming down in record numbers and fast. The US president claims he has held a highly successful discussion with Vladimir Putin that will allow Russia to immediately release diesel into the global market. Meantime, the US Homeland Security Secretary has lashed out at the mayor of NYC after ICE officers shot and wounded a man in a car with a five-year-old child. The mayor has demanded ICE agents leave. Homeland Security Secretary Mark Wayne Mullen says NYC's policies are to blame.
10: When you have sanctuary cities and sanctuary politicians, you endanger the safety of the public. That's not a secret. That is exactly what takes place.
9: Tsunami warnings have been issued across several countries after a powerful earthquake struck Panama. Police are investigating after multiple sexual offences were committed against women who were walking on trails in Sydney's northern beaches. Homicide Squad detectives in Victoria are investigating the death of a person at a unit block in Carlton. And Jeff Bezos thinks a three-day work week could be on the cards thanks to artificial intelligence.
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9: After Paul Lyd ended play early on day one in Durban, Australia are 6 for 187 in South Africa. Matt Renshaw making 46 not out. In the women's cricket, Australia's defeated Bangladesh by 7 wickets in Brisbane. At Mount Panorama, Zach Bates has set the fastest lap time at Bathurst in the current era of supercars. And Max Verstappen will start in pole for the Singapore F1 sprint race.
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0: Should be mostly fine today on our way to a top of 30, a little bit warmer. Overnight low of 21, also a sunny Sunday with a top of 30, and the same for back to work Monday.
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0: Power 100, getting you through Saturday morning. It is Wildy with you and currently working away on the Paradise Outdoor advertising wall, which backs on to the car park in Sturt Street, which is opposite the police station, is artist Lavinia. Now, you've painted the pink mural in town. You've done Jelly Roll, Jason Tamalolo, and we asked if you could do a Foo Fighters mural, to which you said, yes, you can. Like I said, you are currently there doing it at the moment. Can you give us an insight to the design you're painting?
1: Yeah, I've drawn a little bit of inspiration from one of their album covers, Wasting Light, and I thought, well, that one's got all their faces on it. It also has a lot of tropical colours behind it, so I've gone with that sort of theme to really sort of showcase Townsville a little bit with the tropical image of palm trees and Castle Hill, but also sort of paying tribute to one of their album covers and, yeah, make it look like an actual record. So I thought that would be pretty cool to have an old record cover and the album coming, like the record coming out of the album. So, yeah.
0: Too cool. I will drop in over the weekend to see how progress is going. And, yes, coming up Friday, we're getting a bunch of young musos between 4 and 5 to play a Foo Fighters track in front of the wall for the big reveal. We're going to video it, and then hopefully we're going to get the band, when they're in town, to actually sign the wall. So if you are a young muso and you'd like to bring your acoustic instrument down Friday afternoon to be part of it, 4 till 5, as I said, Sturt Street car park, right opposite the police station, you are more than welcome. If you'd like to know the track we are playing, we have an edited version of it. That's what we'll be playing. It's about 2 minutes of Learn to Fly from the Fooey's. I can actually flick that over to you if you send me a message on our Power 100 Facebook page. We're going to take a break and then we'll come back with Semisonic on Power 100.
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9: 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To break this cycle, the new Queensland Government is expanding adult crime, adult time, by introducing automatic jail for offenders who commit a serious crime while on bail. 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

0: Oh, it is getting, hold on, thank you, a bit warmer at the moment, so it might be a great weekend to sit down in front of TV, maybe flick on the aircon and watch Bathurst. It is Power 100, Wildy getting you through your Saturday morning. Arthur from Alligator Creek, you getting up to much over the weekend, mate?
1: Quiet one, eh? Just a quiet one. We go to Japan in 3 weeks, so we're getting ready for that.
0: Oh, nice, mate. I've always wanted to go to Japan.
1: Yeah, me too. Should be good, actually.
0: I'm sure it will be, mate. 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

0: Power100.com.au to find out anything that's going on here at the station. One thing I can tell you that's definitely going on around about 8:15 Monday morning, Jag the Joker, $500 cash, all thanks to Totally Workwear. Love your work, Hugh Street, Kurrajong. We start off with 52 cards on the board. And then I give you a chance, as does Karina and Nathan, to flip that card. So ultimately, we're turning over 15 cards a week. So just under 4 weeks, we turn over a whole board. And behind one of those numbers will be a picture of me dressed as the Joker. If we flip it over and you pick that card, $500 will be yours. As I said, all thanks to Totally Workwear. Coming up before midday, a song I love playing on the radio because it used to be one of my favourite words growing up, and now I get to say it again, Scumbag by the Rions. Would you believe me if I... Also Van Halen. Lifehouse is in there. And all the latest news and sport headlines are next.
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10: Hi there, Alana McIntyre here with the latest. Three men in Mexico have been found guilty of murdering Australian brothers Jake and Callum Robinson. The brothers from WA were on a surfing trip with their American friend when they were robbed and shot dead back in 2024. Jake and Callum's parents flew from WA to be at the courthouse for the verdict. The men will be sentenced next week. Donald Trump claims the price of diesel will be coming down in record numbers and fast. The US president says he's come to an agreement with Vladimir Putin to release significant diesel supplies into the global market.
11: That is a big deal. That is massive amounts of oil coming into our country, and I want to thank President Putin, to be honest with you.
10: While Ukrainian President Volodymyr Zelensky says gifts to Putin will not work for peace. A massive 7.6 magnitude earthquake has struck Panama, prompting tsunami warnings for neighbouring countries. Colombia, Costa Rica, Chile and Mexico have been issued warnings. There's no tsunami threat here. A man has been arrested in Melbourne after a person was found dead inside an apartment complex in Carlton overnight. The deceased is yet to be formally identified. Thunderstorms will be moving over parts of New South Wales and Queensland this weekend, as the Weather Bureau warns the far north can expect more rain than usual during the wet season and increased cyclone severity. And Pia Miranda has confirmed there is talk of a Looking for Ala Brandy sequel. It could be set 20 years later, but the actress who played Josie in the movie from the year 2000 admits it's such early days.
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10: Ahead of today's top 10 shootout, Zach Bates from Canberra has set the fastest lap time at Bathurst in the current era of supercars, the 22-year-old telling Seven he dedicated it to his mum.
12: This time last year, about 10 days before Bathurst, we unfortunately lost my beautiful mum. Love to think that she's riding up there with me.
10: And at Stumps, Australia is 6 for 187 in South Africa.
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0: Should be mostly fine today on our way to a top of 30, a little bit warmer. Overnight low of 21, also a sunny Sunday with a top of 30, and the same for back to work Monday.
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0: Power 100, getting you through your Saturday morning. It is Wildy with you. And Popeye, what's going on, mate?
1: Any plans for the weekend, Big Philip?
0: Got friends coming over for dinner tonight.
1: Are you the master chef for tonight's cook-up?
0: No, the wife is. She does what? It's a Thai hot pot. So you've got all your meats on the outside and the miso soup in the middle. Yeah.
1: Yeah.
0: Yeah.
1: Mate, I'll tell you just one quick one. I did something I haven't done for a long time with this young lady I was trying to romance. I did a three-course fondue feed. You remember the old fondues?
0: Mate, that was like the 70s or 80s. They were so big.
1: Well, I found Mum's old fondue, this great big hardcore French La Cruz one.
0: Yep.
1: And I managed to find a place in town, a caving place that sells the little heat things that go underneath them. And I did the cheese, the three cheeses, white wine and cinnamon and salt pepper with the French bird sticks for the entree. I did a bit of a variation. I did what you're having tonight. I did a broth with all the veggies and meat cut up pretty fine and did a sort of a hot pot sort of thing. And then I finished off with the chocolate and all the fresh fruit cut up, ready to go.
0: Ooh la la, head chef Popeye.
1: Mate, it took about 4 hours to eat it, though.
0: But it sounds awesome, mate.
1: Oh, mate, she was a bonzer. I'll tell you, I'd be using it more.
0: Nice. We'll come back with a band that sold out the warehouse back in May of this year. Those guys are next on Power 100.
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3: 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International troops have been pushed to their limits in North Queensland's jungle, where ADF personnel and 8 partner nations took on a grueling combat survival course.
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4: 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What's happening in our local market, Gio?
5: There's been plenty of talk lately about the property market, so what's actually happening here in Townsville? The truth is our market has normalised. 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

0: There's Kiss's version of Argent's God Gave Rock and Roll to you. It is Wildy on your Saturday morning. Now, Maria, how's your weekend looking for you?
1: Oh, I've got work.
0: Oh, bugger.
1: Oh, well, you have to.
0: Yes.
1: No mun, no fun.
0: So they say, unfortunately.
1: How was your weekend in Ingham?
0: Awesome. Had a great time.
1: I saw you went to the Seymour Hotel.
0: That was such a great place to drop in. Like I said, I'd driven past it so many times, and I thought, you know what? Today's the day we're going to stop and to meet Doug and have a chat. It was just really nice.
1: Good. You take care.
0: You too. And, yeah, if you're in the neck of the woods on the way to Halifax and you see the Seymour Hotel on the left, drop in. Say g'day from me. And I'm sure he'll tell you about the history of the pub and show you some of his great puzzles as well. Next, some Deep Purple on Power 100.
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0: There it is, all over bar the shouting for my day here at Power 100. And, of course, don't forget, between 3 and 6 this afternoon, you can get along to Riverway for the Get Ready Townsville afternoon and information session. And then they've got a free movie screening for the kids straight after that as well. Rachel's going to get you through the rest of the afternoon, already lined up before 1. She's got the Gin Blossoms. Anywhere you go. Barnsey! Queens of the Stone Age. Enjoy your afternoon with Rachel, and I'll talk to you from 5:30 Monday morning here at Power 100.
1: We paid. Oops. I mean, asked a bunch of people why they wake up with Wildy.
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10: I'm John Fabris. A judge in Mexico's found three men guilty of murdering WA brothers Jake and Callum Robinson and their friend in 2024. The brothers' dad spoke outside court.
11: Extend our heartfelt thanks to the judge and the court staff for their compassion, understanding and kindness towards us throughout the proceedings.
10: Sentencing is October 16. Reactions flowed to the approval of the live streaming of December 3's US military firing squad execution of the 09 Fort Hood mass murderer. While agreeing with the penalty, this survivor, shot seven times, has reservations about screening it.
12: Let's not make a spectacle out of it. He said he wanted to be a martyr. We're not trying to make him no martyr.
10: And the fifth annual Dolly Parton Festival's underway in Narromine in western New South Wales. Jenny from the festival telling Seven the celebration for the late stars, a major draw card.
13: Bringing people in from everywhere. Already I know there are people coming from Canberra and Moree and Sydney.
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14: Australia is 6 for 187 after some brittle day one batting in the first test against South Africa at Kingsmead. A disastrous recall for Nick Madison. The opener dismissed for a 33-ball duck. Matt Renshaw helping steady the ship, not out on 46. The Aussies have powered past Bangladesh by 7 wickets in their women's ODI in Brisbane after being set 167 for victory. Player of the match, Annabelle Sutherland, bagged 4 wickets and finished with an unbeaten 25. The Matildas have suffered a 4-2 loss to Germany in this morning's friendly. Sam Kerr halved a 2-goal deficit on the stroke of halftime, while Holly McNamara added a consolation goal for the Aussies. It's a big day behind the wheel. Supercars are out on track for practice ahead of today's top 10 shootout for the Bathurst 1000, while the F1 Singapore and MotoGP Indonesia sprint races are on this evening. And the Wallabies will be hunting their first win over the All Blacks at Eden Park since 1986 in this afternoon's Blood is OK Cup. That's sport. I'm Harrison Preeb.
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15: Beautiful blue skies for your long weekend, dropping down to 17 overnight and back up to 28 tomorrow, Monday, Tuesday and Wednesday. Looking pretty fine, mostly sunny with tops of 28. Partly cloudy for your Saturday, dropping down to 22 overnight tomorrow and Monday, tops of 29 with a low of 22.

0: Abby Barnes on Power 100. Hello. You are hanging out with Rachel Burke for your Saturday. It is the place to be if you like better music and more of it. It's October the 10th and there's lots happening across Townsville. We had Dave Hughes down the Strand last night. We had Eskimo Joe and 28 Days at the Mansfield Hotel as well. Lots of very cool stuff happening tonight too. And I keep coming back to this line in a movie I watched as a kid over and over again. This is kind of how I feel at the moment in Townsville.
1: We've been to the past. We've been to the future. We've been all around the afterlife. And you know, Ted, the best place to be is here. The best time to be is now. And all we can say is, let's rock!
0: If you know that movie, let me know on the iHeart app. Maybe I'll sling you some movie tickets. There's a lot to get through today. I am here till 4 o'clock, so make sure you keep it locked. I've got Smash Mouth, Queens of the Stone Age, and Silverchair on the other side of this. You're on Power 100.
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0: It's Power 100 driving your Saturday. You are hanging out with Rachel. Hello. I don't know how you feel about this, but I think I love the bass the most in that track. And random fact, that track and the whole album was actually banned in South Africa for a bit in 1980 after it hit number one and then was used by a bunch of protesters. Can you imagine them trying to ban music nowadays? How funny would that be? Just be like, hey, we love Pink Floyd here at Power 100, and that's why we play them. Coming up for you next, a band that released this track in 1996. The lead singer, Noel Gallagher, said he wrote it in Paris after playing at an adult club. If you catch my drift, that's coming up for you in two. 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

0: Power 100 for your Saturday. You've got Rachel, and I just wanted to shout out Rebecca, a big fat shout out. She is competing in the A and B North Queensland leg of bodybuilding today. I don't know how she does it. Junk food is basically like my best friend, and I could never, ever say no to some Red Rock Deli salt and vinegar chips or pasta or bread. But if that is how you float your boat, get down there. Get down to the hall at Ignatius Park College to catch that. That's kicking off right about now, actually. I'm going to play some Blink 182 and some AC/DC. Press and play on that after news and sports. Stay up to date. 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
10: I'm John Fabris. Three murderers of Perth brothers Jake and Callum Robinson and their friend in Mexico will be sentenced on October 16. Their brother's dad responded to the judge's guilty verdict.
11: While no verdict can ever bring back our boys or ease the heartbreak of losing them, we hope this outcome represents an important step towards justice and accountability.
10: President Trump's claiming a deal for Russian diesel for the global markets about to ease soaring prices from the Middle East conflict. Energy Minister Chris Bowen remarking Australia doesn't want it or need it in the context of Russia's war with Ukraine.
12: We have the arrangements in place as best as we possibly can with our trading partners to ensure that Russian fuel doesn't flow to Australia.
10: And leader Pauline Hanson's told a conference in Brisbane if her One Nation comes to power, there'll be a royal commission into net zero, promising to, quote, drag every corrupt contract into the open.
13: I promise you, under One Nation government, net zero will be gone.
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14: Tractor 6 is winding down at Mount Panorama. Anton Tifosquale and co-driver Lee Holdsworth setting the quickest lap. Zach Bates holds provisional pole ahead of the top 10 shootout for tomorrow's Bathurst 1000. Matt Renshaw has helped steady Australia on a rocky opening day against South Africa in the Kingsmead Test. The Aussies 6 for 187 at stumps. Renshaw not out on 46 in his switch to the middle order.
15: Obviously lots of little different challenges in the the game there. Some pace, some bounces, some nibble, some spin. So, yeah, had the full array of preparation that was needed.
14: Australia is 1-0 up against Bangladesh in their women's ODI series following a 7-wicket win in Brisbane. The Matildas have been outclassed by world number 3 Germany 4-2 in this morning's friendly. South Melbourne and Melbourne victory to do battle in tonight's Australia Cup final at Amy Park. NBL Tasmania Jack Jumpers defeating Illawarra 122-112, and the Western Bulldogs have thrashed the Bombers by 43 points to open round 9 of the AFLW. That's sport. I'm Harrison Preeve.
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0: Beautiful blue skies for your long weekend, dropping down to 17 overnight and back up to 28 tomorrow, Monday, Tuesday and Wednesday. Looking pretty fine, mostly sunny with tops of 28.
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0: It's the Clash on Power 100. You've got Rachel hanging out this afternoon until 4, and it is World Mental Health Day, and it's a timely reminder that mental health is something that affects all of us. And as the dust settles on the incredible NRL season that was, it reached more than 15.6 million viewers, and the grand final was watched by over 6 million people. And something that really stood out to me was the fact of all the emotion. We saw players openly overwhelmed by the moment. They were sharing tears of joy, heartbreak, relief, exhaustion after months of pressure and sacrifice right there on TV. And it is a powerful reminder that even the toughest athletes performing on the biggest stage aren't immune to feeling overwhelmed. So today, on World Mental Health Day, take a moment to check in with the people around you or even just yourself. And if you're not okay, reach out for support. Don't suffer alone in silence. Mental health is a thing, just like your leg is a thing if you have legs. Not everybody has legs. I feel like I'm saying the wrong thing now, but hopefully you catch my drift. You're never alone, and there is support out there. Something else out there coming up. After this, I've got Incubus, Lenny Kravitz, and The Offspring. You're on Power 100.
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0: It's the Spin Doctors on Power 100. You are hanging out with Rachel for your Saturday. What are you doing tonight, Wes?
1: Nothing. Why? What do you invite me to?
0: There's so much. There's like Aj Barker. There's a really, really cool...
1: Oh, is he about?
0: Yeah, yeah. He's going to be at the Mansfield. Doors open at 6:30. He's on stage at 8.
1: Okay.
0: Yeah, do you like Aj Barker?
1: I've seen him every time he's come to Townsville. I didn't know he was coming to Townsville this time.
0: Yeah, and then over at Otherwise Bar, there's a band called Freaky Business. Have you heard of Freaky Business?
1: Have not.
0: You know that music that makes you dance, like you can't help but dance?
1: Right, so it's not ska, it's a bit more what No Doubt used to be, no?
0: I don't know. You're going to have to go and find out. I'm going to be chatting to Joel Wilson, the drummer, a little bit later, and Aj Barker as well. That's pretty exciting. For me, and you, hopefully, as well. Right now, I'm going to press play on Thin Lizzy, though. That's up into you're on Power 100 for your Saturday.
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0: It's Power 100, driving your Saturday. You are hanging out with Rachel until 4 o'clock this afternoon. Wildy's going to be back from 5:30 a.m. on Monday morning. And once again, he is giving you the chance to score yourself 500 big ones. Thanks to our mates at Totally Workwear with Jag the Joker. All I want to hear, I want to hear it go off on Monday. I want to hear this, and then I want to hear this. I love it when people win money. 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Hey, coming up after 2 o'clock, Silverchair, Panic at the Disco, Noiseworks, NDMAs. It's better music and more of it here at Power 100. 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
8: I'm John Fabritz. Brisbane's Conservative Political Action Conference has given Pauline Hanson a standing ovation while protests were staged outside the One Nation leader pledging the end of net zero.
9: One Nation's government would immediately call a royal commission into net zero. We will drag every corrupt contract into the open.
8: Jake and Callum Robinson's dads thanked the judge in Mexico who found the WA brothers' three murderers guilty. Sentencing will be held in around a week.
10: Callum and Jake had their whole lives ahead of them, filled with dreams, love and promise. We will forever carry their memory in our hearts.
8: And the Pentagon claims the US military firing squad execution of the 09 murderer of 13 people at a Texas Army base will be live streamed on December 3. President Trump recalling how another 32 were injured.
11: He's totally nuts, so I really don't care how he goes. The death penalty is a very worthy way of going for him. Power 100. Your sport now.
12: James Golding and co-driver Richie Stanaway topping the time sheet in final practice, heading into this afternoon's top 10 shootout for the Bathurst 1000. Zach Bates holds provisional pole, with Brody Kostecki chasing a record fourth straight pole for Sunday's race. Max Verstappen will launch from the front of the grid in tonight's F1 Singapore sprint. Aussie Oscar Piastri starting from P4. Australia will return to the crease on day two of the Kingsmead test against South Africa at 6-4-187. Matt Renshaw and Pat Cummins, the not-out batsmen. South Australia has thumped Victoria by an innings and 40 runs in their Sheffield Shield clash at Junction Oval. Wallabies captain Harry Wilson says the side hasn't dwelled on its Eden Park hoodoo as it chases its first win over the All Blacks at the venue since 1986.
13: To be honest, we haven't really touched on it much as a group. We know we're versing a really tough All Blacks side, and we've really tried to worry about ourselves, trying to worry about the improvements in our game.
12: And in live AFLW, St Kilda leading Collingwood by 10 points a short time ago in the final quarter. That's sport. I'm Harrison Preeve.
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0: Beautiful blue skies for your long weekend, dropping down to 17 overnight and back up to 28 tomorrow, Monday, Tuesday and Wednesday. Looking pretty fine, mostly sunny with tops of 28.
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0: It's Aerosmith rocking your Saturday here on Power 100. You are hanging out with Rachel for your Saturday. And if you don't have any plans tonight, get yourself down to Otherwise for Freaky Business. It's their debut album launch. I got to hear this album the day after my birthday party, and it got me through the day. It is high energy. There's a cool story to where they recorded it. So inside the next 20 minutes, tell us more. We're going to go straight to the source. We've got Joel Wilson, the drummer, joining us down the line. Until then, REM, KZ Chiefs, and No Doubt, it's a Saturday, and you're on Power 100.
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0: It's Powder Finger driving you Saturday on Power 100. You are hanging out with Rachel, and if you like music with a big energy and a big sound, get excited because I've got Joel Wilson, the drummer from Freaky Business, joining me right now down the line to tell us all about their album launch tonight. Joel, how you doing?
1: Very well, thank you, Rachel. Yeah, great to talk to you. Thanks.
0: Yeah, tell us about tonight. I'm so excited.
1: Yeah, we are excited too. There's a lot of excitement buzzing around the place now. We're just down otherwise, just loading the last of the stuff in and making sure everything's nice and schmickety-boo for the evening ahead. Everything's looking and sounding fantastic. So, yeah, really pumped for it. Really pumped for it.
0: Yeah, so tell us really quickly about the members in Freaky Business. Like, what can someone who has never seen or heard Freaky Business expect to see on the stage?
1: Okay, well, There's seven of us up there. There's me, myself on drums, and we've got bass and guitar, and then there's four horns across the front, obviously vocals, like big harmony vocals as well. And it's a big full sound. It's high energy. It's a little bit of a mix of mashup of styles, I guess. Given that there's seven of us in the band from various musical backgrounds and life experiences, etc. It's like, we all bring a little something to the mix. So it all comes out pretty good. I guess it's like a mix of, there's some funk in there, there's some soul, there's a little bit of ska, kind of reggae sort of vibes as well, and just some absolute soul burners. It's a bit of everything, a bit of something for everything we've found.
0: Yes, and I was actually lucky enough to preview this album. It is epic, and it was actually recorded. Do you want to tell us where it was recorded?
1: Yeah, we did it down at Airlock Studios, which is, it's Ian, like one of the guitarists from Powderfinger. It's his, semi-retirement project. I don't know. It's on his property. He's got the house, nice house up the top of the hill there, and the studio's down on the property. It's a beautiful spot to live in. So we lived in for 6 days. There's places for you to stay, and a few of the lads got some vans and whatever, and there's a big kitchen and barbecue and everything you could want to make it a comfy stay. We did 6 days. We did it, and we were basically going from about 10 in the morning till 8 in the evening in the studio, and then doing some analysis afterwards, I guess. But it was a pretty tight schedule, but pretty good. It was good to work.
0: The output, the album itself, just around the corner, is absolutely epic, and you'll be dropping that tonight. Doors open at 6 p.m. with the first support band Otis taking the stage at 7, followed by Tropical Lou, and then Freaky Business. It's like $15. This is ridiculous. It's going to be a total shakedown. Joel, I'm going to let you get back to your sound check. Thank you so much for taking the time to talk to us on Power 100.
1: No worries. Thanks so much, Rachel. Really appreciate your time.
0: All right. Joel Wilson, Freaky Business, one of the best drummers I know in Townsville. And just so you know, we have a lot of really cool drummers, so that is such a compliment. Hey, coming up on the other side of this, I've got Billy Idol, Green Day, and Ugly Kid Joe. It's a Saturday, and you're on Power 100.
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0: 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You are hanging out with Rachel Burke, and I forgot what I was going to say just then, but I feel like I saved the day. Hey, coming up after the 3 o'clock news, Placebo. Track I say I hate, but know every single word to. Is your knee bopping? My knee's bopping. Also, going to chuck on some Foo Fighters. We're counting down the days, baby. Queensland Country Banker Stadium. Get excited. Let's check out the newsroom right now, though. You're on Power 100.
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9: I'm John Fabris. Our energy minister maintains a hard line against Russian diesel, which America's president claims is about to flow globally in a deal he struck to lower pump prices. Chris Bowen today suggesting Australia doesn't want it.
10: Our position about the Putin regime's immoral and illegal approach has been crystal clear. We stand with the people of Ukraine.
9: Aussie brothers Jake and Callum Robinson's three murderers in Mexico have been found guilty. A judge delivering the verdict in Spanish, translated to the victims' parents in court. Their mum's waiting for sentencing this week.
11: Hopefully we'll be sentenced for a long sentence, that they will never do this to any other Mexican family.
9: And US Defence Secretary Pete Hegseth plans to live stream the military firing squad execution of the man who murdered 13 and injured 32 on a Texas Army base in 09. Vice President J.D. Vance qualifying his support for the punishment.
12: This is a guy who brutally murdered a lot of innocent people. Now that said, I mean, look, if it's ultimately live streamed, I'm not going to be watching it.
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13: The family of ducks has sparked drama during the final practice for the Bathurst 1000. Mark Winterbottom slowing for a yellow flag triggered by the unexpected visitors, causing James Courtney to hit the back of his car. Zach Bates holds provisional pole ahead of this afternoon's top 10 shootout. The Wallabies are looking to break their 40-year drought at Eden Park when they battle the All Blacks in the Sabres Bledisloe Cup. The Kangaroos have held a fan day in Sydney as we count down to Rugby League's World Cup. Australia to open its campaign against arch rival New Zealand next Thursday at the SFS. Roosters Premiership player Sam Walker has told Seven he's proud to pull on the green and gold.
14: Super proud, not just for myself, but also for my family. I think they're such proud Australians, and to see me, I guess, to achieve my dream of winning the grand final and then to be announced in the Australian squad, and I know how excited and stoked they are.
13: St Kilda has clinched its first win of the AFLW season, upsetting Collingwood 39-37, and in horse racing, Warwoven is the favourite for the Caulfield Guineas. That's sport, I'm Harrison Preeve.
15: May. 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
0: Beautiful blue skies for your long weekend, dropping down to 17 overnight and back up to 28 tomorrow, Monday, Tuesday and Wednesday. Looking pretty fine, mostly sunny with tops of 28.
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0: It's Midnight Oil, driving your Saturday here on Power 100. You are hanging out with Rachel, and get excited if you're a Peter Garrett fan, because he's announced a handful of shows. He's going to be in Eagleby on Thursday, the 26th of November. On Friday, the 27th, he's going to be playing at Brunswick Heads at the Hotel Brunswick. I don't know if you've been there. If you have, you know, it is such a cool place. Such a beautiful part of Australia as well. And then on Saturday, the 28th of November, he's going to be at the Queen's Cliff Music Festival. And I feel like this is a sign, because I was going to head down that way to catch Dropkick Murphys and Against Me. And now I feel like we've sealed the deal, throw on some Peter Garrett, and it's probably going to be one of the best weekends of my life, top 50. This is a great weekend as well. And tonight, Arj Barker is here. He's performing at the Mansfield. It's a night of 100% pure gold. And he's going to join us inside the next 20 minutes to tell us all about it. Right now, Eskimo Joe, Pearl Jam, and Crazy Town is on the other side of this. It's Power 100.
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2: 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International troops have been pushed to their limits in North Queensland's jungle, where ADF personnel and eight partner nations took on a grueling combat survival course.
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1: From the Strand to the Shed. It's better music and more of it now on Power 100.

0: It's Power 100, driving you Saturday. You are hanging out with Rachel and one of my most favourite comedians in the whole wide world. So you might know him from Flight of the Conchords, Thank God You're Here, and of course his hugely successful stand-up career. Aj Barker is hitting the stage tonight at the Mansfield Hotel, and we've got him on the phone right now. Aj, welcome to Power 100.
1: Well, thanks so much. Terrific to be back.
0: It's so good that you're here. Have you been to Townsville before?
1: Yeah, many times. Many times. It's always been a great stop on the tour. And, of course, I'm delighted to do this show because I'm hitting slightly smaller venues and just doing a few quote-unquote gigs. And by that, I mean it's not part of my full-on national tour. You know, we tend to gravitate towards the performing arts centers, slightly larger venues, but I've just been picking a few cities and doing these little smaller venues, 200 to 400 type of thing, and just having a blast, Rachel.
0: Yes, you and me both, mate. Hey, you've been in comedy for over 3 decades. Do you remember your very first gig?
1: Yeah, my first show was probably at summer camp with my family when I was like 10 or something. They had these talent nights. I, at one point, wrote a monologue based on some events that had occurred at the camp and satirized this, you know, it basically was an argument that the grown-ups had at the softball field. Anyway, the grown-ups started arguing, and I was just a kid watching that, and so it's funny when you see, you know, adults squabbling, because usually you're the one getting told off for doing that. So I thought of this sort of funny,
0: satirical kind of way to get them back and maybe show them what they were doing.
1: Well, it was I did a fake radio announcement announcing the softball game. So I was like, "Hey, Wally Olson now approaching the home plate, takes a swing, takes her out of the kneecaps." You know, it was like kind of violent and silly. And I was representing people in the camp. But then when I looked back on that, I was like, basically, I wrote a routine and performed it.
0: Yeah.
1: So I consider that my first time doing stand up. So if you count that, I've been doing it like, you know, 47 years, but I took a long break after that until I started doing it regularly.
0: Hey, Aj, what do you think you would be doing if you couldn't do this? If you couldn't be traveling the world, delivering, you know, amazing material, what do you think you'd be doing?
1: Oh, I think I'd definitely be a UFO hunter.
0: Are you for real?
1: Not for sure.
0: Oh, I'm quite a gullible person. Are you 100% for real right now?
1: Yeah, someone needs to catch those sons of bitches. You know, they're flying all over the skies. You know, they're not paying any tax. You know, they're completely defying our air regulations, you know.
0: Okay. Hey, Mr. Aj Barker, it has been an absolute bore. You can catch Aji. I'm going to call you Aji now. Aji, my friend, down at the Mansfield tonight. Doors
1: I'm
0: open.
1: Buddy.
0: Aji Baji. Doors open at 6 o'clock. You're going to be hitting the stage at 8 o'clock.
1: Correct.
0: All right, we'll see you there. Tickets are less than $60. We're going to chuck on some Eskimo Joe for you now. You're on Power 100.
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0: It is Power 100, rocking your Saturday. You've been hanging out with Rachel. I'm going to get going, though. I've double booked myself tonight, but that's okay because I can go from the Otherwise Bar to Mansfield to catch Aj Barker and then back to the Otherwise Bar to see Freaky Business. It is their new album launch. It's called Just Around the Corner. Whatever you do tonight, have the best time. I'm going to leave you with some Spider Babe. And Imagine Dragons. Right now, we're going to head into the newsroom. 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
9: I'm John Fabris, America's president, heralding a deal for Russian diesel to stream into global supplies in a bid to lower prices. It's a pivot on the US approach to Russia in its Ukraine war. Our energy minister, Chris Bowen, doesn't plan to follow suit.
10: We don't need or want Russian fuel in Australia. We do not want Vladimir Putin to benefit from this war in the Middle East. What the United States does is a matter for them.
9: A judge in Mexico's found three men guilty of murdering WA brothers Jake and Callum Robinson and their friend in 2024. The brother's dad spoke outside court.
11: Extend our heartfelt thanks to the judge and the court staff for their compassion, understanding and kindness towards us.
9: Sentencing is this week, and the fifth annual Dolly Parton Festival is on in Narromine in western New South Wales. Jenny from the festival telling Seven the celebration for the late star is a major draw card.
12: Bringing people in from everywhere. Already I know there are people coming from Canberra and Moree and Sydney.
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13: Top 10 shootout is underway at Mount Panorama. Brody Kostecki chasing Bathurst history with a record fourth consecutive pole position for tomorrow's great race. Zach Bates currently holds provisional pole. The Wallabies believe they have the ingredients to break a 40-year Eden Park hoodoo as they kick off against the All Blacks. Captain Harry Wilson says they're embracing the challenge.
14: I think we've got a really good plan. We've tried to adapt our game to what we think will work, shown ourselves in patches over the last couple of years that we're a team, can have a really good 30 minutes against the All Blacks, and we know to beat them, we're probably going to need a good 80 minutes, 80 plus minutes.
13: Australia looking to Matt Renshaw and Pat Cummins to bank some valuable runs on day two of the Kingsmead test against South Africa. The Aussies resume this evening at 6 for 187. Renshaw not out on 46, the captain on 33. And jockey Rachel King has steered War Woven to victory in the Caulfield Guineas.
15: War Woven to Neckaway. Blind Race joined by War Woven. War Woven goes on by from Blind Race. War Woven surges on to win the Guineas.
13: Closing stages on 7. That's Sport. I'm Harrison Preed.
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0: Beautiful blue skies for your long weekend, dropping down to 17 overnight and back up to 28 tomorrow, Monday, Tuesday and Wednesday. Looking pretty fine, mostly sunny with tops of 28.
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0: 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Yeah! But sometimes you're faced with a seemingly impossible challenge. Picking a number.
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1: 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It is the Joker. It's a picture of me. $500.
0: 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One Joker.
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9: I'm John Fabris. President Trump's claiming a deal for Russian diesel for the global market's about to ease soaring prices from the Middle East conflict. Energy Minister Chris Bowen remarking Australia doesn't want it or need it in the context of Russia's war with Ukraine.
10: We have the arrangements in place as best as we possibly can with our trading partners to ensure that Russian fuel doesn't flow to Australia.
9: Three murderers of Perth brothers Jake and Callum Robinson and their friend in Mexico will be sentenced on October 16. The brother's dad responding to a judge's guilty verdict.
11: While no verdict can ever bring back our boys or ease the heartbreak of losing them, we hope this outcome represents an important step towards justice and accountability.
9: And leader Pauline Hanson's told a conference in Brisbane if her One Nation party comes to power, there'll be a royal commission into net zero, promising to, quote, drag every corrupt contract into the open.
12: I promise you, under a One Nation government, net zero will be gone.
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13: Zach Bates has secured pole position for the 66th Bathurst 1000. Brody Kostecki and Anton Di Pasquale locking out the front row for Sunday's great race. Let's stay behind the wheel. Max Verstappen launches from the front to the grid in F1 Singapore Sprint. Oscar Piastri begins from P4. Aussie Jack Miller will start from row 6 in MotoGP Sprint in Indonesia. The first Bledisloe Cup has kicked off at Eden Park. The Wallabies trailing the All Blacks 17-14 early in the second half. Australia starts day two of the Kingsmead Test against South Africa at 6-4-187. Matt Renshaw and Pat Cummins at the crease. St Kilda's notched its first win of the AFLW season, edging out Collingwood by 2 points. Port Adelaide defeating West Coast 26-22. South East Melbourne Phoenix and crosstown rivals Melbourne United tip off in tonight's NBL encounter. Perth Wildcats to host the New Zealand Breakers. And Melbourne Victory and South Melbourne to square off in tonight's Australia Cup final at Amy Park. That's sport. I'm Harrison Freeve.
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14: Beautiful blue skies for your long weekend, dropping down to 17 overnight and back up to 28 tomorrow, Monday, Tuesday and Wednesday. Looking pretty fine, mostly sunny with tops of 28.
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12: Hi, I'm Hannah Davies. The Matildas have fallen 4-2 to Germany in their friendly in Karlsruhe. Tilly's teammates Sam Kerr and Holly McNamara finding the back of the net. Australia has cruised to a 7-wicket win over Bangladesh in the opening women's ODI in Brisbane. Phoebe Litchfield blasted 77 off 57 balls, while Annabelle Sutherland bagged 4 wickets and finished unbeaten on 25. And the Saints have clinched their first AFLW victory this season, edging the Pies 39-37 in Nick Del Santo's final game as coach.
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10: Hi there, Alana McIntyre here with the latest. Donald Trump believes it's time for Ukraine to get a new president. The US president telling reporters the war there needs to stop.
11: Should have never started. You wouldn't have lost 30% of your country already. That's a war that should have never started. And I think it's time for Ukraine to get a new president.
10: Volodymyr Zelensky has criticised the United States' recent diesel deal with Russia, calling it a gift to Vladimir Putin. At least 12 people, including three children, have died in southeastern Ukraine after Russian aerial bombs struck residential buildings. Airport operations have been temporarily suspended after another attack on an international airport in Saudi Arabia. It's the third attack on King Khalid International Airport by the Iran-backed Houthis in just the last week. The federal opposition leader has attempted to claw back voters during a Conservative conference in Brisbane. Pauline Hanson calling the Liberal leader a smarmy management consultant during CPAC. Angus Taylor admits the Liberals have had it wrong.
12: Your frustrations about where we let you down in the recent past are understandable.
10: And Anthony Albanese has threatened to reinstate student debt in a social media video with a comedic duo. The PM takes on the role of a protective dad meeting his daughter's new boyfriend in the video that's been shared by Swag on the Beat via Instagram.
13: Bear in mind, I'm very protective of my daughter. And if you break her heart, I can reinstate your hex debt.
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10: At Mount Panorama, 22-year-old Zach Bates will be at the front of the grid for the great race today. The rookie driver can't believe he claimed pole.
14: Can't thank my family enough for all their support. 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
10: On 7 there, nearly a decade after his last 100, Matt Renshaw's century in Durban has put Australia on top after day 2 of the first test against South Africa, and the All Blacks will retain the Bledisloe Cup for yet another year.
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0: 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Power 100 weather.
16: And good morning. Now the weather from Scott, who I found on Flinders Street. Scott, over to you.
17: Well, it's mostly sunny. It's Townsville.
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16: And now we start with some real Sunday music.

No. This one. Hello and good morning. It's just after six. Thank you to Scotty for the weather. And good morning to Nikki and Hayley if you're on board. We are Power 100. And guess what? Between now and 8 o'clock, I'm throwing down the best rock tunes you've ever heard. Living End, come on. No, like seriously, come on.

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Not long till Barnsley's in our hoods. This is Power 100. Your Sunday sesh is on. I'm Stu. I hope you're all right this morning. Not too dusty, not too fragile. I'm going to be honest with you because I am. Most Sunday mornings, I feel great this morning. I had two extremely early nights. I think I've had about three or four tins all weekend. If you were here last Sunday, you can tell the stark difference between this morning's show and last week's show, which we will never speak of again. If you're out and about this morning, you know Cotter's Markets are on just right here in the heart of the CBD. Flinders Street comes alive with just the best little art stalls and creativities and bits and pieces. The food is the main thing I go for, and those dumplings are quite incredible. The Rotary Lift the Lid. It's a walk for mental health, and it returns this Sunday, bringing the community together. You can pick your own sunflowers. It's back. It's the event at the Frost Family Flower. Oh, how hard is that to say on a Sunday morning? The Frost Family Flower Farm in Kelso this Sunday is giving families the chance to wander through thousands of... Oh, my goodness. I love this. I love this so much. You just go and run through the sunflowers. You have to be clothed, right? Yeah, you do. Oh, that is so cool. How much does it cost? $60 for the family. Four. Includes one, you pick $60, take the whole family, get a sunflower. Oh, how hard is that to say on a Sunday morning? The Frost

0: $1 for adults. Wow. Loads of Irish tunes. Now that's going to be a day. This list goes on and on because you know Graham Connors in Stories brings together Australia's most respected singer-songwriters, the musicians of the 1RAR band and the Great Barrier Reef Orchestra. That is tonight from 5:30 till 7:30. Seriously, there is so much on today. That is wild. Right, let's get back into the tunes. Imagine Dragons and Bush and Nickelback and Veruca Salt. Yes. Sither, yes, coming up. Power 100.
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0: If you want to wake up with Wilder, you found where to do it. We are Power 100. Our boys back tomorrow morning at 5:30. Lots happening on the show this week. If you're bored today, jump on our socials. Check out the Sweet Rides, because last week's Sweet Ride, it was a killer. Each week, Wildy rolls around our great city with DigiTom, and they just find the coolest cars, and basically they just make you a cool video so you can see some of these absolute sweet rides. Some of these cars are absolutely incredible. In fact, yesterday I drove past a 19, it must have been like a 1990, or it was definitely 90s, but a Honda Prelude in prime condition. It was maroon or red. And I used to have a Prelude. I saw this beast and I thought, mate, you need to be on our sweet rides. It's all thanks to NQ Cool Cars and Customs for motoring memorabilia for every man cave. If you've not been down to NQ Cool Cars and Customs yet, oh my goodness, take the kids down, go down yourself. The most sickest store in town. If you like stickers, they are the place to be. They're so good. Wildy's back tomorrow morning. Right here, Power 100, The Doors, Green Day plays next.
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0: last night for Power 100's Rock Room. God, it was Linkin Park last night in all their bloody glory, and God, it was good. Each Saturday night here at Power 100, we roll out the Rock Room. We have opening acts from 7 o'clock. That's three bands on the stage. Then from 8, it's our Rock Room headliner, and last night it was Linkin Park, which was just incredible. I cannot wait for this week. Nathan is brewing up an absolute goodie. Oh, I'm not even going to ruin it for you. 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
9: Hi there, Alana McIntyre here with the latest. Ambulances have been seen rushing to one of Saudi Arabia's international airports after another missile strike. Airport operations have been suspended at King Khalid International Airport with an unknown number of people hurt. The international airport has been targeted several times this week already. Three Saudi citizens were killed in a strike that was conducted by Iran-backed Houthi rebels just days ago. Donald Trump says he thinks it's time for Ukraine to get a new president. It comes after Volodymyr Zelensky criticised the United States' recent diesel deal with Russia, calling it a gift to Vladimir Putin. And Russian aerial bombs struck a five-storey residential unit block in southeastern Ukraine overnight, killing at least 12 people, including three children. A man has died after entering a tiger enclosure at a wildlife park in the UK, witnesses saying they saw him jump in before he was grabbed by one of the cats. At least four people have been killed as Hurricane Isaias hits Florida, Alabama and Georgia. The storm downing trees and trapping people inside homes.
10: And I looked and I took a step around and I was like, that was our roof. Oh my God.
9: On the ABC there. Some Queenslanders may have to pay for their coffee using cash or bank transfers, with about 7% of small businesses now considering no longer accepting credit card payments. And athletes are hitting the pavement for the Melbourne Marathon this morning. The winners are set to finish the course at the MCG soon.
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9: Zach Bates will start the Bathurst 1000 in pole today. The 22-year-old from Canberra speaking to Seven after beating Brody Kostecki in the top 10 shootout at Mount Panorama without much sleep.
5: Not a lot. I had an elevated heart rate.
9: Almost a decade after his last 100, Matt Renshaw's century in Durban has put Australia on top after day two of the first test against South Africa, and the All Blacks will retain the Bledisloe Cup for yet another year.
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0: Mostly sunny for your skilly Sunday. Oh, sorry, your Sunday sish, my bad. And a slight chance of a shower. Light winds northeasterlies, 15 to 20 in the middle of the day, chilling out by night. 30s the high, 21s the low overnight, and currently in the city, God, it's looking good.
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0: I'm playing you Jimmy Eat World and the Chili's with the artist that plays in under a month's time. I cannot wait to the Foo Fighters live and more on what's happening just down the road in seconds. Here's the Pumpkins. Shit.

Little Queen for your Sunday sesh. We are Power 100. I want it all before Foo Fighters and Window. November 7th is going to be magical. I cannot wait. I've been counting down the days and the sleeps since I bought my tickets. And all the guys here at Power 100, their tickets, because we're all going. We can't wait for you to join us. And as I speak, there is a piece of art being created at POA Billboards. POA is the company in town that do all the big, cool billboards. Mitch and the team have the most incredible office just up the road here from Power 100. And Lavinia 100, I want it all before Foo Fighters and Window.

0: around our great city. She is currently working on a Foo Fighters tribute, which is just so cool. So cool. It's going to be unveiled next Friday. And Wildy's kind of made a deal with Mitch from POA. He said he'll get Dave Grohl down to sign this thing when he's in town. I don't know how he's going to do that. He's got some idea, and he needs your help. If you're a muso and you love the Foo Fighters, you want to be waking up with Wildy tomorrow morning, 5:30, right here on Power 100. You could be part of something absolutely incredible. Trust me. It's going to be big. I cannot wait till the Foo Fighters live. And you know, that Power 100 is the spiritual home of the Foo Fighters. Matchbox 20 plays next.
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11: 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It's

0: 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We are Power 100. So much going on today. 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Rotary, lift the lids. 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Pick your own sunflowers. You can go out to the Frost Family Flower Farm and pick some sunflowers and run through them. If you're Irish or you just love the Irish, trust me, I love the Irish. Get ready for an afternoon of Irish tunes, sing-alongs and plenty of good old crack. When they're 33 and a quarter, St. Paddy's in the Park takes over Strand Park this Sunday. Live music. It's only $15 to get in. It's going to be epic. You know it. The Irish know how to do it. Like, come on. There's a reason we have St. Paddy's Day. They're the best of the best. That's going to be epic today. And also, Graham Connors in Stories brings together Australia's most respected singer-songwriters, the musicians of the 1RAR band, the Great Barrier Reef Orchestra. It's at the Townsville Civic Theatre tonight, 5:30 to 7:30. It will be magical if that's your vibe, all right? I'm going to do NXS, Queens of the Stone Age. We'll do Metallica and The Killers for you soon on Power 100.
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0: Almost 8 o'clock, Power 100, right across Townsville and North Queensland. I'm Stuart, it's almost 8, I'm done. Nathan's the next. Hey, I'll see you tomorrow morning, because KB, our beautiful Queen of Maggie Island, the Queen of Maggie Island and the real boss of Power 100, I know that, is away for a couple of weeks celebrating her 50th. She has all her family on Maggie Island right now. If you're on the island, chances are you'll see them, you'll hear them. They'll be having a great time. We just love KB so much. We hope she has the best couple of weeks off on the island with her family. So I will be looking after you after Wildy wakes you up. I'll be here from 9 o'clock tomorrow. Have an amazing Sunday. I'm off to grab myself, I think, a couple of little dumplings and a couple of skewies at Tidy this afternoon. I think it sounds like a good plan. News is next. Have a great arvo.
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11: Hi there, Alana McIntyre here with the latest. Donald Trump thinks it's time for Ukraine to get a new president. It's after Vladimir Zelensky criticised Donald Trump's diesel deal with Russia, calling it a gift to Vladimir Putin. At least 12 people, including 3 children, have died overnight after Russian aerial bombs struck residential buildings in southeastern Ukraine. Several people have been hurt after yet another attack on an international airport in Saudi Arabia. More than a dozen ambulances have been seen rushing to the King Khalid International Airport, where operations have been suspended. Iran-backed Houthi rebels have claimed responsibility for similar strikes there this week. Police in the UK have asked members of the public to stop sharing distressing videos of a tiger attack online. A man has died after he entered a tiger enclosure at the Yorkshire Wildlife Park. Police have launched an investigation into the death of a baby at a hotel in Adelaide. In his new book, former Treasurer Josh Frydenberg says the Australian way of life is a great inheritance and is right now needing protection. Anthony Albanese has appeared in a video with comedic content creators on Instagram, threatening to reinstate a young man's student debt. The PM takes on the role of a father meeting his daughter's new boyfriend in the video that's been shared by Swag on the Beach.
12: I'm pretty good with parents. What did you say he does again?
13: He's his own boss.
12: Right, like what I'm going to be with my crypto course.
13: Hello, darling.
14: Dad!
11: Anthony Albanese then whispers in the man's ear, if you break her heart, I can reinstate your hex debt.
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11: The Wallabies have been humiliated by the All Blacks at Eden Park, New Zealand, securing the Bledisloe Cup for a 24th year. 22-year-old Zach Bates from Canberra has qualified in pole for the Bathurst 1000.
15: Try and get all the, you know, the basics right. 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You know, it's going to be a different set of conditions as well, super hot.
11: On News 24 there, the great race begins this morning at 11:30 local time.
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16: Partly cloudy conditions today, looking at tops of 30 degrees once again, with that rain set to kick in from late tonight and continuing all through next week. Overnight down to 21 degrees and tops of 30 all the way through your working week.
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You two, Green Day, Saints Are Coming on Power 100. Would not have minded if you two put that song on my iPhone all the way back in whatever year that was, 2010, 2011. Man, that was annoying. But it was because it was a bad album, really, wasn't it? How you guys going? Thanks to Stu for being in nice and early this morning. We all know Stu likes a big weekend, and for him to be up at 6 o'clock in the studio, always a great effort. As always, Mr. Elliot to the left of me having a bit of a footy time. He's playing with the footy. Hey, Saints Are Coming on Power 100. Would not have minded if you two

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0: It's Day of the Animals on Power 100. Nathan with you all the way through till midday today. A couple songs back, we had Powderfinger and DAF. Great news, we found out Powderfinger were behind those cryptic clues across Australia. They'll be heading back on stage in September next year, which is very exciting for at least all of us here at Power 100, but probably for a lot of you guys as well. We all listened to Powderfinger in their heyday, and they kind of never went sour before they stopped making music, at least in my opinion. I thought they were good till the very end, so I'm very keen to see them back on stage next year. I want to do a throwback now, back to, yes, Elliot knows exactly what I'm talking about. Wednesday, Banjos Rasmus and Wildy opened the new store, and he had a little bit of a blunder on air.
1: Absolutely amazing. I love Banjos, and not just saying it. As I said, ever since I saw it in Tasmania, I was hoping that it would come to Australia. And when it first came over to Garba, it's like, this is too cool.
0: And he's been steadfast since then that Tasmania is not a part of Australia. Karina had an absolute field day with him after that one, as you expect, because you can't just make mistakes like that and get away with it on KB's watch. She's on holidays, by the way, for the next few weeks, so that's going to be a bit interesting. I'm taking over the fishing report. Terrified. Terrified. If you have anything that you can tell me about fish or fishing, I don't want to embarrass myself with the blokes and ladies at the fishing warehouse in the next few weeks, because I think I'm going to take over the show from midday while she's away. And Stu will take us from 9 until midday. Pink Floyd, Alien Ant Farm, they're lined up for you next as we continue that Sunday playlist here at Power 100.
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0: big star. It's Power 100. We have a high octane Sunday playlist lined up for you all the way through for your Sunday session after 9 o'clock. The day doesn't really begin till nine, anyways. We have the Ryans. You believe me if I say, I love you, I love that song, playing for you very soon. But right after the news, it's Blur. It is high octane, and it continues right after nine here at Power 100.
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10: Good morning, Alana McIntyre here with the latest. Donald Trump believes it's time for Ukraine to get a new president. The US president telling reporters the war there needs to stop.
11: You wouldn't have lost 30% of your country already. You've lost 30% of your country and you've had over a million people killed. Between the two of them, over 2 million people killed. That's a war that should have never started. And I think it's time for Ukraine to get a new president.
10: Volodymyr Zelensky has criticized the United States' recent diesel deal with Russia, calling it a gift to Vladimir Putin. And at least 12 people, including 3 children, have died in southeastern Ukraine after Russian aerial bombs struck residential buildings. Operations have been temporarily suspended after yet another attack on an international airport in Saudi Arabia. It's unclear how many people have been injured, but dozens of ambulances have been seen rushing to King Khalid International Airport. There have been several strikes there by the Iran-backed Houthis in the last week. The federal opposition leader has attempted to claw back voters during a Conservative conference in Brisbane. Pauline Hanson calling the Liberal leader a swarmy management consultant during CPAC. Angus Taylor admits the party has had it wrong.
12: Your frustrations about where we let you down in the recent past are understandable.
10: Queenslanders may have to use cash to pay for their coffee soon at some cafes. A recent business chamber poll there showing 7% of business owners are considering no longer accepting credit cards. And Victoria is facing a tradie shortage, with experts calling it a crisis. Data showing apprenticeship commencements are at their lowest levels since 2001.
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10: The All Blacks have humiliated the Wallabies in Auckland 50-19. 19 retaining the Bledisloe Cup for the 24th year. Les Kiss telling Stan Sport the Aussies started well, but it wasn't good enough.
3: Well, the second half they dominated, didn't they? You know, we did the work in the first half to stay in the hunt. They had a great purple patch. They were on top of us.
10: And 22-year-old Zach Bates has claimed pole for today's Bathurst 1000.
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0: Partly cloudy conditions today, looking at tops of 30 degrees once again, with that rain set to kick in from late tonight and continuing all through next week. Overnight down to 21 degrees and tops of 30 all the way through your working week.
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0: It's Power 100, your Sunday morning with Nathan, looking after you till midday today. I think we got Rach in after that. And, you know, I've got my co-host, Mr. Young Elliot, in next to me. Say hello, mate. Yeah, that's him breathing into the microphone. And what that song, Twisted Sister and We're Not Gonna Take It, got me thinking about was when I was younger and my dad showed me the Twisted Sister music videos for the first time, the little cinematics they had and that recurring dad character at the start. I can't wait to do that with my son. I think it's one of those cult rock moments. And Dee Snider now, he does a radio broadcast. It sounds like Dee Snider on the radio, to be fair. I mean, it's just a lot of screaming, but he plays great music on there as well. Yeah, that's really got me thinking about that one as we were listening to a little Twisted Sister. We've got Sum 41 and Pearl Jam lined up for you within 15, right here at Power 100 as we continue your Sunday morning. 1-300-89-1929. Give me a buzz. Let me know what you're up to.
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0: 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Send us a message. I check them all the time, especially after the weekends. But you can also call me 1-300-89-1929. Scotty, what do you got on this weekend?
1: Oh, got 15 kids at home. I just sort of stumbled through one foot after the other.
0: Yeah, and I got a kid in the studio. You can probably hear him in the background there. Good luck with it all, mate. Let's continue with the music. We got some Poison. And Muse, not their new track, something a little old school Muse. Never thought I'd be saying Muse was old school. Here we are. It's Power 100, your Sunday session.
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0: Tomorrow morning from 8 a.m. while we're giving you another chance on the Brekkie Show to jag $500 with our Joker here at Power 100. The winning sound you want when you pick a card between 1 and 52 is this. If you hear that Joker scream, that means you've got $500 thanks to Totally Workwear Townsville. Love your work, Hugh Street in Currajong. 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I mean, you don't have to try very hard at all. Lots of people just try to call in every day. I mean, it's probably the best strategy because you'll eventually find the win, won't you? Jet and Green Day lined up for you shortly. Hey, Jet, actually ready to release another album next year. I don't know. I don't know if it's going to be good or not. I'm excited to see some more Oz Rock coming through the pipeline, though. 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